0: Ang D3 Bio.
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1: Case number 004-2026 in the matter of impeachment trial of Vice President Cyrus Zimmerman Duterte.
0: Appearances?
2: Magandang araw po, Your Honors. Same appearances.
0: Good morning, Honorable Redon. Appearances for the respondent?
3: Good morning, Your Honors. Same appearance for the respondent accused.
0: We are in receipt of a motion filed about 8 p.m. last night. Would you care to discuss, Honorable Redon?
2: Tama po yun, Your Honors. Meron po manifestation ang prosecution na hindi na po isasalang si Attorney Ariel Ronquillo, Assistant Commissioner of the Civil Service Commission bilang testigo ngayon pong araw na ito. Particular dahil nasapatan na po kami doon sa testimonya ni Justice Amparo Cabotaytang at Attorney Karen Batu ng Office of the Ombudsman doon po sa mga particular na mga aspeto na tatalakayin po ni Attorney Ronquillo. So, in the interest of expediting the proceedings at syempre dahil gusto po namin na talagang mapabilis po ang kabuang proseso po na ito, we have decided to dispense with the sa pagsalang po kay Attorney Ronquillo sa araw po na ito. At instead, we will proceed with presenting Attorney Gerardo Del Rosario of the Securities and Exchange Commission bilang amin pong unang testigo sa araw po na ito.
0: Any comment, Attorney Sheila?
3: Not at this point, Your Honor, but we confirm receipt of... this is not a motion, Your Honor.
0: It's a manifestation.
3: The record. This is a manifestation. We confirm receipt of this manifestation from the prosecution last night at 8:36 p.m., Your Honor.
0: Roughly the same time we received it. So, Honorable Redon, you are dispensing with Attorney Ronquillo and will proceed to present Attorney Gerardo Del Rosario of the SEC.
2: Tama po yun, Your Honor.
0: And who will be handling his presentation?
2: Attorney Matib, one of the private prosecutors.
0: You can call on him already. Attorney Sheila, who will handle the cross and the direct of the prosecutor?
3: It will be Attorney Justin Nicole B. Gular, Your Honor.
2: Yes, Your Honor. But before presenting the SEC witness, we thank the CSC witness and we ask that he be excused.
0: Okay. Is Attorney Ronquillo here?
2: I think he is in the premises.
0: Kindly inform, the clerk of court is instructed to kindly inform Attorney Ronquillo that he is excused, that he will no longer be called, and kindly convey the court's thanks and appreciation for his attendance this morning, nevertheless.
2: Before proceeding to the SEC witness, another manifestation, Your Honor, relating to the Phil Jepps witness, Rendell Sopeña. He had just received his subpoena for the documents last Friday, September 18th. At kinukumpleto pa ho yung kuha po ng lahat ng mga dokumento na gagamitin para sa kanya pong testimonya. We are asking that he be excused today, but he will be presented tomorrow, September 22nd, Tuesday.
0: Yon. Who is this again? What's the name?
2: The Phil Jepps witness po, Rendell Sopeña.
0: Okay. Rendell Sopeña.
2: Rendell Sopeña, Your Honor.
0: Okay. So for today, we only have Attorney Del Rosario.
2: That is correct, Your Honor.
0: Okay. What's the name of, who will present the witness again, counsel?
2: Attorney Irwin Matib, Your Honor. Member of the panel of prosecutors.
0: Okay. Attorney Irwin. You may proceed to call your next witness, Attorney Irwin, on behalf of the prosecutors. And on the part of the respondent, Attorney Justin.
4: Thank you, Your Honor.
0: I pronounced that correctly today, yeah?
4: Yes, thank you, Your Honor.
0: Yes.
4: Appreciate it.
5: Oops. Good morning, Your Honors. For the record, I am Attorney Irwin Matib, counsel for the panel of prosecutors. And may I proceed to call our witness for today, Your Honor?
0: Kindly call our witness, Attorney Irwin.
5: We are calling to the witness stand the third witness for Article 2, Attorney Gerardo F. Del Rosario from the Securities and Exchange Commission.
0: The clerk of court through the OSA is instructed to situate and assist Attorney Del Rosario to the witness stand. And before he sits down, to administer the oath to the witness.
1: Right hand. You, Gerardo Del Rosario, do swear that the evidence you shall give in the case now pending between the Philippines and Vice President Sara Zimmerman Duterte shall be the truth, the whole truth, and nothing but the truth. So help you God.
6: Yes, sir.
0: Attorney Del Rosario, naunawaan niyo po ang pinanumpaan ninyo kaugnay na inyong pagtestigo sa umagang ito?
6: Naunawaan ko po.
0: Salamat. Your witness, Attorney Organ, you may proceed with your direct whenever you are ready.
5: Your Honor, considering the volume of the exhibits, numbering around more than 200, consisting of more than 3,000 pages, may we ask for a table near the witness so we could lay down our exhibits, Your Honor?
0: The clerk of court through the OSA may do so without need of suspending the trial.
5: Thank you,
0: given that you will be undergoing preliminaries in the meantime, correct, Attorney Irwin?
5: Yes, Your Honor.
0: Okay, you may proceed, Attorney Irwin.
5: I will now proceed with the offer of testimony of this witness. Magandang araw sa inyong lahat. Ang testimonya ni Attorney Gerardo F. Del Rosario ay magpapatunay ng mga sumusunod. Una, ang Vice Presidente at ang kanyang asawa na si Attorney Manases R. Carpio ay may pag-aaring mga kumpanya o negosyo. Kabilang sa mga kumpanyang ito ay ang mga sumusunod. 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
8: 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Thank you so much kids sa aton yung partner sa field K5 Sandro Zolozor, K5 Kenneth Lachica atong navigator, partner naton sa technical side broadcast engineer K5 Oliver Kahilig. 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K5 News sa Fala.

as we now end our day's work. We pray and thank you for this very wonderful day. Thank you for having given us the patience and industry to work well, and for having directed our thoughts, words, and actions. Forgive us, Lord, for our misgiving, as we forgive those who wronged us. Continue to give us wisdom to do good for others and for ourselves. Lord, please continue to bless us, also our families tonight, and bring us together again tomorrow as we start another day. All these things, Lord, we humbly pray in the name of your Son, Jesus Christ. Amen. 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Mga ka-K5, ang pambansang awit ng Pilipinas.

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Fill this office with inspiration and energy. Help us to work as a team and bring out the best in each other. May we be efficient and achieve all we need to, but also remember to rest. May this place be full of fun and friendship, and may relaxation and harmony inhabit this space. Thank you for this new day and the opportunity to work together. Amen. 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